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0: Jim, this guy has no idea what he's getting himself into.
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0: Good morning. We have a very quiet start to the morning commute. No accidents or incidents. And if you're using the interstates this morning, right now, no congestion to report. But it's early, and you know traffic can change very quickly. We will keep you updated all morning long. This traffic brought to you by Little Pig's Barbecue, buffet, carryout, and catering. Leading authorities advise that eating Little Pig's Barbecue may be habit-forming. Open Thursday through Sunday, Little Pig's Barbecue on Alpine Road. I'm Kane Cameron for WXRY Traffic.
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0: for you. I guess you moved on really easily.
1: We do have a report of a major accident on the interstate at 20 eastbound. That's before Monticello. The right lane is blocked. We also have a crash at John Mark Dial Road near Bluff, and that collision at Longtown Road at Lee. We still have no congestion on the major interstates this morning. 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I'm Kane Cameron for WXRY Traffic.
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0: Well, your morning traffic's still looking pretty good. We only have a couple of accidents. One at Killian at 77 and a new wreck at Emmanuel Church at Old Barnwell Road. Not seeing any kind of congestion on any of our major interstates. 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I'm Kane Cameron for WXRY Traffic.
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0: Exit 20 eastbound before Monticello. All lanes are open once again, and that is almost completely cleared. Just a bit of congestion still left in that area. And we have a wreck at Pickwick Drive at North Brickyard Road. We are seeing some congestion along 20 eastbound right now between Sunset and Monticello. 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I'm Kane Cameron for WXRY Traffic.
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0: Looks like we have another major accident. This one in Kershaw County. 20 westbound after 521. The left lane is blocked. We have the wreck at 77 northbound at Killian. However, all lanes are back open on that accident. Interstates are looking pretty good. No major congestion to report at this time. This traffic brought to you by Jay's Corner Restaurant on the corner of Bluff and Rosewood. Family-friendly atmosphere with great stadium views. Wednesday's special is flatbread pizza. 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Jay's Corner Restaurant. I'm Kane Cameron for WXRY Traffic.
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0: 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Also a crash Wilson Boulevard at Reimer Pond Road. Double accidents on the Faro. Faro at Beckman Drive. We still have the one at Faro at Hobart Street. We also have a collision at Sunset at 20. Accident at Kaufman at Trailwood. We do see a collision at Bear Creek at Cooper Road. And finally, an accident Main Street at Ramblin' Road. No congestion right now on the interstates. 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
5: 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Always expect a train. 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

All right, that's we're going to stop that one right there because I obviously I forgot to reverse it. My apologies. More noise coming again tomorrow. We're not going to play that because there's some cuss words in that, and we're going to stop that there and protect the license. Thank you so much for hanging out with me this afternoon. Had an absolute blast. I'll leave you with Paranoid on 99.3 WXRY.

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1: Nice to meet you. It's Miles Smith, Columbia's independent alternative, WXY The Shins, New Slang, and Noah Kahn with Doors. 319 here in the capital city. I am Varholy. Thanks for hanging out with us. We're going to have traffic for you coming up after 4 o'clock. Plus, got our friends from Hoof and Paw going to be talking about the foot race that they're going to be running. They're one of the animal rescue organizations and welfare organizations that you have not heard of before. And you really ought to learn more about them. So we'll be doing that after 4 o'clock this afternoon. On the way in less than 90 seconds, we're going to take a look at our forecast. Got some Joe, got Modest Mouse in Somber as well.
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5: May set a record today and then tie it tomorrow in terms of being warm for this time of year. But fear not, it is going to be cooler on Saturday. Sunshine sticking around, but we're only going to be at like 68 or 69 degrees somewhere, and it's like 20 degrees cooler than today. Ooh. All right, right now we're looking at 87 in Ballantyne, 84 in Lexington, 94 on South Coast Main Street, and 91 right now at the North Point Heating and Air Studios at Broadcast House with Somber and Home Record. He has a reel up right now on social media showing how he kind of put the song together in his studio. Pretty fascinating to see him walk.

0: Absolutely do. We have several equine organizations that we assist. And of course, it's very, very difficult and it's costly and it's time consuming to rehabilitate a horse. And so when, and there, Steve, just, there are so many starving horses out there. And so we, there are often seizures that take place from law enforcement. And those horses have to, they have to go somewhere when they're seized. And so they, you know, there are rescues that take them in, and then the rescues desperately need support. And that's where we step in. We are an arm. We are a helping hand for dogs, cats, and horses.
1: If you're, how do you get, if someone wants to be involved with your organization, and it's because if you're hearing this, what's the best way to do that?
0: Because of how we help, what we need, we rely on our community of donors. And so, number one, you can join Hoof and Paw. We love new members. So you can join Hoof and Paw. And then if you're not able to do that, and you would like to donate, then, it is how we help. And so we rely on donations from all of our supporters to assist the shelters and rescues.
1: And you're doing this, the fundraiser run. This is going to be the first year that you're going to be doing a fundraiser run this year.
0: It is. We are very excited. You know, years ago, actually before COVID, we did a fabulous fundraiser called Evening in the Garden, and it was at Woodley's Garden Center, and that was when Rick Woodley owned Woodley's Garden Center, and it was a huge gala. And you know, we sold 250 tickets, and we had a giant silent auction and a live auction and just wonderful food. I mean, it was a really beautiful event. So that was a big fundraiser. We've also published a book in the past, and that was a wonderful fundraiser that we did. So COVID came along, and we had to really rethink how we were going to continue and how we were going to continue to help, how, you know, the way we help. So we started doing a donation letter. And so now, because we really, really, this, our board met and our members met and we've talked about it, we decided we were very ready and eager to get back into the community again to do something fun. And so that's how Tales on Trails was born.
1: How long is that? How long? Now, this is a race.
0: It is.
1: And it's going to be taking place on Sunday, right?
0: It's on Sunday, the 18th, at 2 o'clock. The race actually starts at 2 o'clock. The gates open at 12:30 to the public. And we're going to have vendors. It's going to primarily, of course, be the race. And we have worked very hard to make this incredibly special for our runners and our walkers. I mean, they are in for a treat. So, but if you don't want to do that, if you don't want to register to run or walk, and that, by the way, you register through the Strictly Running website. We're partnering with Strictly Running. We really, I mean, they have been fabulous. We love them. And, so we're partnering with them to put this race on. And so you sign up through the Strictly Running website. But if you don't want to do that, if you want to just come out and enjoy a beautiful day in the country at the unbelievably gorgeous farm at Ridgeway. I mean, it is just a beautiful farm. We'll have some food. We'll have some other vendors. And we'll have music. We have a DJ. And so it's just going to be a nice day in the country to come out and enjoy.
1: Is this a 5K or 10K?
0: It's a 5K.
1: Nice.
0: It's a 5K.
1: And so can you walk it too?
0: Absolutely. Absolutely. So you don't have to be a runner. Can be. And a lot of, I mean, I know we have a lot of runners coming, but we also have a lot of walkers coming as well.
1: And it's a great way to get some exercise in what is going to be a beautiful Sunday afternoon, plus raise money for your spay-neuter programs and your other welfare programs as well.
0: Yes.
1: What's the best way to get more information about

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1: You can learn a lot about Hoof and Paw by going to our Facebook page, because almost everything that we do, we post on Facebook. So if you go on Facebook, that is Hoof and Paw, all one word, Hoof and Paw, and then a space, SC. So Hoof and Paw, space, SC. So if you go on Facebook and just scroll as far back as you want to scroll, you will see, you know, read about so many stories and donations and, you know, just things that we do from on a weekly, daily, monthly basis. And then, of course, right now it's full of promotions about the race. So you would see a lot of race promotion. So, but you can learn a lot about the organization and what we do and how we help by looking at our Facebook page or our website, which is hoofandpaw.org. And then, of course, you know, you can learn all about the race. We have everything you need to know about the race is on the Facebook page.
0: All right. Kathy Falkwith is with us from Hoof and Paw. The Tales and Trails race is going to be happening on Sunday at the farm at Ridgeway, and it's going to be a beautiful afternoon. We're going to take a look at our forecast coming up in just about 90 seconds or so. Stick around. Foo Fighters Wallow is coming up.
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0: All right, WXY Columbia Metro forecast for us. We're going to be sunny and warm for the rest of the week. Looks like tomorrow we're going to be around 89, 90 or so. So right about what the record is. A little bit cooler on Friday, sunny and 87. Going to be cooler on Sunday. We're going to be on Saturday. Well, Saturday is going to be around 67 is going to be our high. And Sunday for the Hoof and Paw race at the farm at Ridgeway, it is going to be sunny and 63. So a very great fall day. 87 in Ballantyne, 85 in Lexington, 91 atop the historic Behringer Building on South Dennis Main Street, and 91 right now at the North Point Heating and Air Studios with Wallows and Are You Bored Yet?

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0: It's Columbia's Independent Alternative 99.3. It's Gigi Perez and Hello, Sailor. It's a Sailor song. It's time to take a look at traffic, see what's happening on the big board. What do you see in Kane?
1: You know, most of our accidents have the interstates involved with them. 126 West at 126, we still have that collision. All lanes are open on that now. 26 westbound at 20, we have a crash. 26 eastbound between Piney Grove and St. Andrews, a collision. Lee Park Road near 26. We also have a crash. Achillean Road at 77. Piney Grove at Bauer Parkway is another accident we have, and two separate accidents involving two knots at Sparkleberry Lane, and then we have Raven Road at two knots. Right now, seeing congestion along 26 westbound. That's going to be between Sunset to St. Andrews and 77 North. We have congestion from Jackson Boulevard to Forest Drive. 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Baker Sports Grill in front of Columbia Mall on Two Notch Road. I'm Kane Cameron for WXRY Traffic.
0: All right, thank you, Kane. Keeping Columbia moving, we are Independent Public Radio. If you have to see something, let us know about it. 988-9930 will get you right here. Rick Wrigley is standing by at the Main Street News Desk. We've got some floor cash in the Lord Huron as well. Kathy Falk is with us from the Hoof and Tail Benevolent Society, who is behind a lot of the efforts here in the Midlands, doing programs. Did I get it right? It's spay neuter. You've got equine welfare, and I know you've got the senior pets as well, because part of the reason you're able to keep animals out of the shelter is have them with their owners, and with seniors and everything, and particularly with inflation, I mean, that gets really tight as well, and you help fund programs for that.
2: We do.
0: Did I miss something else?
2: Oh, gosh. Steve, so the Hoof and Paw Benevolent Society, like we talked about a little bit earlier, we are an organization that raises money that then donates and helps with these different programs throughout the state. The one program that you did not mention is our Medical Emergency Fund. And we do a ton of donating towards, and that just is throughout different rescues or shelters. Most of the time, those donations go to rescues, because the rescues will, it's called pulling, rescues will pull an animal from a shelter that has been injured and really just cannot stay in the shelter, or, you know, in the case of a horse, an equine, it's usually a starving horse that is perhaps seized by law enforcement, and the rescue needs support rehabilitating that horse. The one thing that I didn't talk to you about that we are very involved in and we really believe in is TNR programs for cats, because we have a terrible overpopulation of cats in this state. And so it is crucial that, you know, we humanely manage these colonies of cats so that they are maintained in a healthy way, but they are sterilized so that, you know, they're spay neutered so that they don't reproduce. And if we could somehow get all of the cat colonies altered, spay neutered, gradually cats would live out their lives in a very humane way, and then they would die when it was time, and the population would decrease. I mean, it's just common sense, but it's right now it's overwhelming numbers. So we are very involved in helping with that as well.
0: And I always kind of see on the social media where you'll see posts of like, this cat just came up to me, it's lost. And I was like, chances are it's not lost. It's a feral cat.
2: Yeah.
0: And unlike dogs, cats can do it. Now they'll have a longer life if they're indoors, that sort of thing. But cats can fend for themselves a little bit better than dogs.
2: They can. Do. If they are in a well-managed, cared-for colony, they do okay. And they have quality of life, which is huge. I mean, it's very important. And we certainly, you know, with every animal, advocate for quality of life. So, it's important.
0: You got a big fundraiser coming up on Saturday. On Sunday, when the weather is going to be like really nice, very fall-like.
2: It's just amazing. I mean, we're so excited. And honestly, Steve, I would say to all of your listeners, if you love animals and you love the outdoors, and maybe you like to run, or maybe you like to walk, or maybe you just like to enjoy being outside in a beautiful setting, this race is for you. It absolutely is. I think that our social media person who does all of our social media said it so well several weeks ago in one of her posts. She said, come for the beautiful scenic views, stay for the incredible cause, leave knowing that you made a difference for every animal in need in South Carolina. And I just love that. I just love it.
0: And this is a 5K, so it's not like a real long run, but it's a great way, particularly a lot of runners, because it's a certified course, so you'll get
2: only 3 miles, you know, so you can be serious out there, or you can walk and have a wonderful walk through these beautiful trails.
0: Because it's out at the farm at Ridgeway, so the scenery out just north of Columbia is really nice.
2: It's gorgeous, and we are just so fortunate that the farm at Ridgeway has allowed us to use this incredible venue. We are grateful that we're really blessed that they've asked us to do this, you know, allowed us to do this.
0: And you've got a number of sponsors that are helping you out as well as part of this fundraiser for Tales on Trails as well.
2: We absolutely do. And we, you know, without the sponsors, the runners, you know, that's huge. But the sponsors as well. I mean, we have a lot of sponsors, way too many to name, because we have different levels of giving. So we had levels of giving that started at $5,000 and then kind of went down in increments all the way to $250. But some of our large sponsors are Joyce Martin Hill, who has been a wonderful supporter, friend, and supporter of Hoof and Paw for many, many years. The Indigo Design Build is a large sponsor, and they too, personally, they've been donating for many, many years, but Indigo Design Build is also a wonderful supporter for this race. First Horizon Bank is another big sponsor. Irmo Insurance is another big sponsor. So, yeah, I mean, and like I said, many, many, many, many more. So we're very fortunate.
0: So to sign up for the race, best place to go, Strictly Running or go to hoofandpaw.org?
2: No, you need to go to Strictly Running. Go to the Strictly Running website and sign up through their website. And again, it's Tales on Trails. So, you know, you just pull that up on their website and it takes you straight to the link and you can sign up. You know, it's very, very easy. It costs $40 to sign up to walk or run.
0: Excellent. It's a great fundraiser as well, because you all serve, there are a number of organizations that also that you work with that serve the Richland County, Lexington County, some of the inner counties of the Midlands, but also you also help the folks out in Fairfield and in Kershaw and that area as well.
2: We do. In fact, we're getting ready to do a large spay neuter spay neuter day with, and we're partnering with Pets Inc. and the town of Winnsboro for we aim to spay neuter 80 animals.
0: Wow.
2: On November the 7th. There will be several veterinarians working fully staffed at the community clinic in Winnsboro, the Pets Inc. Community Clinic, and so we will be helping quite a. We will be funding. We're partnering with them to do this. And in addition to the 80 community animals that will be spay neutered that day, Pets Inc. will also spay neuter 50 shelter animals at no cost between November the 1st and December 31st. So there's that. And then if I can, let me tell you about our online auction that we do, because it begins on November the 7th and it runs for 1 week. We do it on Air Auctionaire, so it's a very secure site. We will be publicizing it on our Facebook page. So if you go to our Facebook page, when the race is over, we will begin, you know, letting everybody know about the auction and how to participate in the auction. But it is fabulous Christmas shopping. So I will tell you.
0: Wonderful
2: Christmas shopping.
0: And help out one of these grassroots groups like Hoof and Paw. The Benevolent Society that not only concentrates in the Midlands, you do equine fund equine projects as well.
2: We do, our equine partners are the rescues are north, a little more north in South Carolina, but also Aiken Equine Rescue. We donate to Aiken Equine Rescue. We donate to Hasty Haven. We donate to Big Oaks. And, we donate, but it's very hard to find, they're not that many really reliable equine rescues in the state. So we're very careful about who we donate to. And if you donate, if a person donates to Hoof and Paw, you know, I think one of the things that's nice about donating to us is that your donations kind of go far and wide, which is wonderful. That's very appealing to people. And we carefully vet all of the people that we donate to. So we make sure that they are good with Secretary of State, and we visit. We do a home visit, and we make sure that they really are doing what they say they're doing. So we're positive. So we take all of the work out of it, you know, for you. You don't have to do that yourself. I think a lot of times people want to help, but they don't know how, they don't know who. And I think, you know, we are a good organization to help with that.
0: Excellent. Kathy Falk is with us. Best of luck with the Tales on Trails 5K run. It's going to be Sunday. I don't know why. I keep on wanting to say Saturday. Sunday afternoon. So if you've got plans on Saturday, this is the thing you can do on Sunday. It's going to be, 12:30, and the race starts at 2.
2: That's right. The gates open at 12:30 and to the public. And the race begins at 2:00. So I sure do. I hope to see you all there.
0: And it's going to be a great afternoon. Kathy, it's great to have you here and great for everyone to learn about the Hoof and Paw Benevolent Society here in South Carolina. It's 4:55 WXY News Time. Rick?
3: Sunny and warm for the rest of the afternoon. The very warm weather with highs in the upper 80s and low 90s stays with us through Friday. Breezy and much cooler on Saturday with sunny high only in the 60s. This is Rick Wrigley at the Main Street News Desk. Price inflation accelerated last month as everything got more expensive due to rising energy costs from the impacts of the Iran war. Inflation rose at an annual rate of 3.4%. Ukraine says Elon Musk's Starlink imposed new restrictions on the speed at which some Ukraine weapons can travel and still connect to the Starlink internet network and has disrupted Ukraine's defenses against Russia. Ukraine blames the political situation in the U.S. Parking for events at the township will eventually be less of a hassle. Rich Richland Council approved the funds to create a 154-space parking lot and make lighting and safety improvements near the historic auditorium. Six Flags has temporarily shut down Carowinds Fury 235 and Thunder Road roller coasters after a guest was killed on a similar roller coaster at Six Flags over Georgia. I'm Rick Wrigley at the Main Street News Desk. We'll be back with more from Vaholi and the class in less than 90 seconds.
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0: It's Baby Doll. It's Dominic Fike, WXRY. You heard it here first. Naked and Famous, Youngblood, and Noah Kahan and Orbiter. Also heard that first on WXRY. It's 519 here in the capital city. Need to Breathe coming up. March 13th, South Carolinians are going to be back. And yes, we'll give you details on how you can win your way into that. I know we're kind of been trying to figure everything out, Kane. That's a...
1: Yeah.
0: Because there's a lot of great shows coming up. Anyway, the 13th, the tickets are on sale at Ticketmaster and Township Box Office. Also, got a link at WXRYFM.org. I'll tell you about, I saw Digger last night.
1: Yeah.
0: The movie, the Tom Cruise movie that everybody's, they're saying it's bombing at the box office, that sort of thing. It was just me and Lundy seeing it last night in a big theater.
1: Oh, my gosh, really?
0: Well, you know, it was Tuesday night, so, you know, go figure. However, I will give everybody, I'll give you a scoop. So if you're thinking about going, you've heard about it, and you're not sure, I'll fill you in coming up in about 15 minutes. Let's take a look at traffic, see what's happening on the big board.
1: Well, it's not too bad out there, really. We have an accident 77 south at Leesburg Road. Also, a new accident at Browning Road, close to 20. The road at Killian Road at 77, that one's still active, as well as two notches at Sparkleberry Lane. We do have a bit of traffic along 77 north between Garner Ferry and Forest Drive. This traffic brought to you by Little Pig's Barbecue, Buffet, Carryout, and Catering. Leading authorities advise that eating Little Pig's Barbecue may be habit-forming. Open Thursday through Sunday, Little Pig's Barbecue on Alpine Road. I'm Kane Cameron for WXRY Traffic.
0: All right, thank you, Kane. We'll see you in about 15 minutes. Keeping Columbia moving, we are Independent Public Radio. You happen to see something that we have not told you about, let us know about it. 988-9930 will get you right here. Pass the word along. Vince Boone coming up along with his abs.
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0: All right, WXRY Columbia Metro forecast. Going to be warm and sunny for the rest of the work week. Going to be around 89, 90, somewhere around there tomorrow. May set or tie a record. Friday into the upper 80s, lots of sunshine. And then a cold front coming on through. Going to drop things down to, here's our high for Saturday for the Italian Festival and for South Carolina Pride. 67. Lots of sunshine, though. And then 63 and sunny for the Tales on Trails run at the farm at Ridgeway for Hoof and Paw. So it'd be great. Right now, we're looking at 87 in Ballantyne, 85 in Lexington, 90 atop the historic Behringer Building on South Carolina's Main Street, and 89 right now at the North Point Heating and Air Studios at Broadcast House with Oasis.

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0: Columbia's independent alternative 99.3 WXOI. It's Fallout Boy and Suga. We're going down. Benson Boone, Beautiful Things, and his abs. I always remark about his abs. It's almost like I'm obsessed by it because, frankly, I would love to have Benson Boone's abs. I wish I had at Benson. I wish when I were Benson Boone's age, I had his abs back then because I didn't have that either. Little scrawny kind of guy. And the thing is, you know, he does those backflips. He actually, someone asked him, is he going to keep on doing those? He's like, at some point, there's going to be a point where I'm physically not able to do the backflips.
1: Right.
0: So he knows it's coming. Right. He knows it's coming. So 538 here in the capital city. I am Varholi along with Kane. Went and saw, because it was discount popcorn night, because we're cheap as all get up around here. Digger, which everyone's going, oh, it's a bomb. It's, you know, not gotten really great reviews and everything by some crowds and everything. With Tom Cruise in it, you don't really recognize him. There are scenes in the movie, without giving a spoiler alert, where he's not in character. And you're going, oh, yeah, it's Tom Cruise. The rest of the time, you don't go, oh, wow, that's Tom Cruise.
1: Yeah.
0: If you... It is a commentary, and it is a very, very dark comedy in a lot of ways. And if you go into it expecting to have the storyline and telegraph what you're supposed to think and feel about the movie and the plotline and the characters, it's not going to be your movie. You're probably not going to enjoy it. But if you like thinking about it, and there's a Rocky Horror reference as well in that. I can't really give that away. But it has to go back to the original staging of Rocky Horror, the musical.
1: Oh, that's cool.
0: And about the theater and the story behind the theater that they staged it in. Yeah, that kind of goes to you how the writing is on Digger. So we're seeing, definitely worth seeing. Is it going to be a box office blockbuster? Oh, no, it's not Spider-Man by any stretch of the imagination. Let's go ahead and take a look at traffic. What are you seeing on the big board right now?
1: We have a brand new accident at 277 North at Sunset Drive, right there, smack dab in the middle of the city. Left lane is blocked. We have Browning Road at 20, and that would be it. Really, the main story is the congestion. We have congestion on 26 eastbound between Piney Grove and 20 east. Also, we've got congestion 77 north, and that's always between Garner Ferry and Forest Drive. 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I'm Kane Cameron for WXRY Traffic.
0: And by the way, in the third act of the movie, Kane, Digger, that we're talking about, they actually kind of, there is a monologue from one of the characters that actually kind of explains the whole movie and what you should sort of think of it.
1: Where it kind of goes,
0: okay, I don't really understand what this is going on. It's not really funny, blah, blah, blah, blah, blah.
1: Uh-huh.
0: And one of the characters goes into a monologue, so they break kind of the fourth wall again. Hang on a second here. Hang on a second, Rick. Hang on a second. So if you're thinking about going to see Digger, it's not a terrible movie. You're either going to get it, or you're not.
1: Or you're not.
0: Or you're not.
1: Yeah, right.
0: But in fact, DJ Shadow video that I sent to you like a long time ago with Run the Jewels in it, there is clearly a reference to that music video in this movie too.
1: The best.
0: So it is that's the kind of sly movie Digger is. So anyway, go ahead and see it. We'll talk to you in the morning. News, weather, and traffic starting right here. Kane with us with the traffic right here on WXY. Are you ready now, Rick? I know I stopped you just a little bit. All right, WXY news time, 5:42. Rick.
2: Sunny and warm for the rest of the afternoon. The very warm weather with highs in the upper 80s and low 90s stays with us through Friday. Breezy and much cooler on Saturday with sunny high only in the 60s. This is Rick Wrigley at the Main Street News Desk. Price inflation accelerated last month as everything got more expensive due to rising energy costs from the impacts of the Iran war. Inflation rose at an annual rate of 3.4%. Ukraine says Elon Musk's Starlink imposed new restrictions on the speed at which some Ukraine weapons can travel and still connect to the Starlink internet network and has disrupted Ukraine's defenses against Russia. Ukraine blames the political situation in the U.S. Parking for events at the township will eventually be less of a hassle. Richland Council approved the funds to create a 154-space parking lot and make lighting and safety improvements near the historic auditorium. Six Flags has temporarily shut down Carowinds Fury 235 and Thunder Road roller coasters after a guest was killed on a similar roller coaster at Six Flags over Georgia. I'm Rick Wrigley at the Main Street News Desk. We'll be back with more from Faholi and the class in less than 90 seconds.
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0: It's Malcolm Todd and Earrings, Red Hot Chili Peppers' Other Side, Tame Impala and Loser from the Spider-Man movie. It's 6:19 here in the capsule. That movie is still showing in a lot of theaters. It's unusual kind of these days. Got our forecast coming up in just a second. It is going to be a busy weekend on Saturday. Not only South Carolina Pride going on in South Carolina's Main Street, but the Italian Festival was rescheduled from last weekend. It's going to be happening on Saturday in Findlay Park as well.
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1: It's going to be a great fall week and weekend for us. It could be cooling down after Friday. Tomorrow, maybe setting a record or meeting a record, going to be near 90, and then mid to upper 80s on Saturday, on Friday, with lots of sunshine. And then Saturday, the bomb kind of drops out just a little bit. Going to be a high of upper 60s, middle 60s, and then definitely middle to lower 60s on Sunday, but plenty of sunshine both days. Right now, 85 in Ballantyne, 84 in Lexington, 88 atop the historic Behringer Building on South Gunnis Main Street, and 90 right now at the North Point Heating and Air Studios with Beck on WXOI.

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0: 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It's the Strumbellas and Spirits on WXRY, Columbia's local independent alternative. Dexter and the Moonrocks freaking out. Matt Mason and Hallucinogenics. And Beck's latest is Ride Lonesome right here. 636 in the Capital City. Thanks for hanging out with us. Coming up Wednesday, the 4th of November, so not that long away, Judah and the Lion at the Senate in the Vista, thesenatecolumbia.com for tickets. 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Rick?
1: Sunny and warm for the rest of the afternoon. The very warm weather with highs in the upper 80s and low 90s stays with us through Friday. Breezy and much cooler on Saturday with sunny high only in the 60s. This is Rick Wrigley at the Main Street News Desk. Price inflation accelerated last month as everything got more expensive due to rising energy costs from the impacts of the Iran war. Inflation rose at an annual rate of 3.4%. Ukraine says Elon Musk's Starlink imposed new restrictions on the speed at which some Ukraine weapons can travel and still connect to the Starlink internet network and has disrupted Ukraine's defenses against Russia. Ukraine blames the political situation in the U.S. Parking for events at the township will eventually be less of a hassle. Richland Council approved the funds to create a 154-space parking lot and make lighting and safety improvements near the historic auditorium. Six Flags has temporarily shut down Carowinds Fury 235 and Thunder Road roller coasters after a guest was killed on a similar roller coaster at Six Flags over Georgia. I'm Rick Wrigley at the Main Street News Desk. We'll be back with more from Paholi and the Class in less than 90 seconds.
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